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1: 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I've been wondering, why do people do the things they do? 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
3: Oh, I know. For the next song is a requested song. 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And actually, this song was kanang favorite niya. And then kanang relatable song po ni siya. A song from Rico Blanco, titled Your Universe. Explain na lang ako gamaya ang background sa song is para na ako. The song is all about you fall in love in a first person, and then murag imuha na siyang gihimong universe bitaw nimo, or imuha na siyang gihimong mundo. 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You're willing to give everything for her. 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So again, here's Your Universe by Rico Blanco.

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2: Yo, what is up, Time Track? 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So grabe kaniha, no? Lingaw kayo kay na atong kauban yung mga DJs niya. Grabe katabian, sad. Niya grabe kabibo na mo na nari ganiha. But now, done na ulit na sila. Kaya ako man nang ilang gihuwat. Kaya akong gihuwat, sad. So yeah, again, grabe bibo kayo ganiha. I hope someday or sunod is na mag-uban na po ang mga DJs. Nga grabe kabibo. So yeah, again, sa mga gusto diha mo appeal sa Love Laban, just contact the FB page or just send an email to the Vibe FM, or just contact our FB page, Vibe 105.5 FM, and kung lang gihapon mo sa mga kuan gusto available or mga willing to join the Love Laban. Kuan na siya, searchy. If ever kamo magani madaog or kamo ang couple na mawin, you'll be having a one sponsored premium date. Wow. Pwede mo appeal. Ako na lang ni appeal, no? So yeah, again, it's already 3:04 in the afternoon, and you're still vibing together with your papa right here, Papa BJ, for next song. Here's a song from the ages titled Halik.

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